Yeah. Thanks for coming out with us tonight. All I wanna do is just party with my people.

0: That was nice. All of a sudden, I can hear myself. What happened there? Turned it on? You turned it on? All right. Thanks, y'all. Yeah. Yeah. Wicked sound. That's right. That's right. Yeah. Yeah. Hey. Rest in peace, Nate Dogg. Act like you know. Long Beach's finest. Long Beach's finest. Let's go. Chronic, chronic, chronic. Blow it in the air. Blow it in the air.
1: The bass is fixing himself.
2: Really?
3: Fix yourself, bass.
2: 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Yeah, people like the bass.
0: I can beatbox. You want me to beatbox? I'm just kidding. I can't beatbox. You would not want me to beatbox. I'm just kidding. Hey. 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

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Sunny Break kids, watch out. Yeah. I said I love it too.

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This is it. 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

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Just bounce with us. Swinging your hips. Yeah. Thanks, y'all. Thanks. Gonna keep the party going, just firing our bullets. Pow, pow, pow, pow, pow, pow. Duck, you know, dodge.

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1: Technical difficulties.
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0: 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Maybe a little sexual.
2: That's what he likes.
0: We'll keep it technical.
1: Technical.
0: We're gonna fix it though. 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
0: It's a complex instrument that complex. The Juice Crew, we are. It's a living, breathing family. Yo. 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That's all I need, just blunts and beats. 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Yeah.

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You guys say, yes, yes. Make all the people shout. Make all the people shout. Make all the people shout. Make all the people shout. Yes. Nice. I like that. I like that. Okay, now this time, do it in like a higher key. Like, yes, yes. I'll do it with you. I'll do it with you, okay?

Just us. Make all the people say yes. Yes. I love y'all. Can you guys handle some more? Can you guys handle some more?

0: secret,
1: secret,
0: guilty,
1: guilty
0: pleasure.
1: Pleasure.
0: We live it every day. We live it every day. Day, day, day, day, day, day, day, day. Yeah, yeah, yeah, yeah. We live it every day. Day, day, day.

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Make some noise. 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Make some noise for the band. Yeah. We just wanna party with you tonight. Just wanna party with you tonight. Just wanna party with you tonight.

Thanks, y'all. 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Are y'all feeling the band tonight? Let me take a moment right now. So everybody knows about the tsunami and earthquake in Japan. So we're giving some of our proceeds from tonight to a family out there. Happens to be my family, believe it or not. And so, you know, if you want to donate something, they lost the whole house, and it's a sad situation. But, you know, life will go on, of course. It always does. Life survives. So if you want to donate a little something, go up to the front door, and they'll take care of you. Say a prayer for Japan, all right? All right. Can y'all handle some more? I don't know. You got these guys leaning up on the wall over here. That girl way back there in the back. All right. We're gonna see. All right. Okay. Brrr. Act like you know Arcada.

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Fire and forget, that's what I say. Fire and forget. Yeah, I think you guys can handle it. Man, it keeps coming in and coming out. I think we're sucking too much power. Sucking too much juice. Yeah. Yeah.

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Yeah. Arcada, you are live tonight. Make a round of applause for yourself tonight. Jambalaya, you got it. You got it. You got it. We got it. We got it. We got it. Let's share it. Boom. What do we got? What do we got? What do we got? Smack it down. Another one.

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Let me talk to the people. Check it out. It's a meditation for me. 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

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Yeah.

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Yeah, yeah, huh, huh, huh. 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

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That's just kind of one to just make you kind of dance and grind up a little bit, you know. 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

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Hey, I want everybody to scream for Japan. 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

0: Thanks, y'all. 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No, but really, it's good to be a part of this event today. 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Let off some shots, pop, pop.
1: The Juice Crew holding it down for the North Coast.
0: Yes. 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

0: 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It's just up. 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Check it out. Step on the scene. Can it put them all to rest?
1: Let's play jam number five. Jam number five. Hey, sorry. All right.
2: When we come out blazing. 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

0: Dr. Duel. 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
1: And I would chop the fuck up.
2: That song's pretty. That's the one that he's good at. So I'm not. I can't cover for that song 100%. I gotta practice that song.
1: Which who was?
2: We haven't played that one live yet.
1: Taking Clovers.
2: Taking Clovers. It's got all those changes in it. I gotta hear it a few more times.
1: So do you want to scratch that from the list for this gig?
0: Sure.
1: Yeah.
0: Oh yeah.
2: Is Lenny not playing with us?
1: No, he's not.
2: All right, you scratch that shit then, because it's not going to
1: happen. Screw it!
0: Good idea.
3: Take it over.
0: Hemp dress. Short version.

0: this is another one of those intros. You've played this intro though before.
1: Yeah. I know you have.
2: It's a G minor. I don't remember what I did.
0: It's similar feel to the beginning of Conscience.

0: I don't remember what I played on it last time.
1: As long as you just probably like do what you were doing like that, and then as long as with that.
2: Bam, bam, bam, bam,
3: bam. It's like a hippie drink to your arm.

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1: Yeah, mambo shit, like Louisiana.
2: Reminds me of Stomp.
1: Like River Jeezy.
2: Some beat Stomp would play.
1: Louisiana. Booker. 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

0: Yeah.
1: We don't have to play it encore.
2: I was wondering, what's our position?
1: There's only one band.
2: There's like a

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0: Thanks for the vibes.
1: Love the vibes. 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
2: Are we done?
0: I guess we got a couple more. 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

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Gunner, yo, when I was a youth, I was house rocker. Now they call me Chill the Boots Knocker. 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

0: 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Thank you. Thank you. That was hyped. Thanks for the energy. Couldn't do it without
1: just
0: you.
1: Just a little while.
2: Just a little more.
3: Yo, quickly. We got one more song for you. Thank you very much.
4: Hey, y'all. How's it going? Happy 4th of July. I'm glad everybody could make it out tonight. Just a quick plug. Our group is Rhythmically Challenged. 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But our group name is Rhythmically Challenged. And what we're doing up here is Lindy Hop Swing. 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

0: 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I remember the four drop, but didn't that just kind of spontaneously start up after the music started already?
1: No, where it was like half the intro is just without it, and then I go into it.
0: Yeah, because I thought it was more like.

0: think that's how we ended.
1: Yeah,
0: it's
1: like a
0: double
1: chorus.
2: Watch it out.
1: Or mix me down or something. It's not a mix me down because it's like we already do that.

0: wet nannies. I got a problem, I got a problem, I got a problem, I just can't stop feeling them. Wet nannies.
1: When I was a spud, when I was a youth, I was a hard rocker. Now they call me chill, the boost knocker. Each and every time I come through your chakra. When I was a youth, when I was a youth, when I was a youth. Was a house when I was a youth with my gold tooth. And I was a youth.
2: But I like Joe Cocker, I like that.
1: How rock. Now they call me perv. So now they call me a perv. Old papa. Phil Papa.
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0: when I was a
1: youth. Yeah.
0: When I was a youth. When I was a.
1: When I was a youth.
0: When I was a.
1: Youth.
0: When I was a.
1: Youth.
0: When I was a.
1: Yo.
0: When I was a.
1: Yo.
0: When I was a.
1: Yo.
0: When I was a.
1: Yo.
0: When I was a.
1: Yo.
0: Was a.
1: And.
0: When I was a youth,
1: was a head knocker. When I was a youth, I was a
0: rocker.
1: Now they call me Chill the Boots.
0: Knocker.
1: Each and every time we come through the
0: shock, ya.
1: Juice Crew, we're gonna get you right
0: in your chakra.
1: Youth, I was a house
0: rocker.
1: Now they call me Chill the Boots
0: Knocker.
1: Each and every time we come through the
0: shock, ya.
1: Juice Crew, we're gonna get you right in your chakra. Juice Crew, we're gonna get you right in your chakra. When I was a youth, jump, pump, jump.
0: They call me K the Boots.
1: All right.

0: I don't remember what that was. I remember that show.
1: Street Bowser.
0: So hey, you know what I'm saying on that though? Because I heard you doing it on some recording or something where it was like this whole waterfall effect kind of thing, you know. Your like keyboard thing that you do, you know. So, I heard that though. I didn't hear it on that song. I heard it on a different song.
2: I like your screensaver, man.
0: You know, it's that, but it's the real one.
3: Well, we're
0: going to
3: do Wednesday, right? So, yeah. I got to go.
1: There's five more left on the list.
0: What? Got my soldier. I'm tired.
2: Nah. Soldier.

0: That's the chorus.
1: Verse, like the way you were doing it right there was cool for a verse, I guess. I'm just thinking that it just didn't sound any different.

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0: 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That was sick.
1: Like Quaalude or
2: that was Chinese song for sure.
3: It's called Kick the Tin Can.
4: It's so racist.
2: Is it?
3: It's time of party.
2: It's Oriental.

0: jump, jump. We elevate the vibe.
1: Elevate the vibe.
2: I'm not sure what happened there, but.
1: I don't know.
2: Bass will be tight, is that what you're saying?

Yeah, no, I know what the bass line does. Yeah. It's just, it's not really what the rhythm is.

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Chill. Another level. Give the mic to chill.

0: We could totally.
1: I think we should play it for sound.
2: Yeah.
3: Just to break it up a little bit. Yeah.
0: We could totally pull it off.
3: Now, and so how many times are we doing it? Is it four times? Or is it is it eight times? You know?
4: Nine times.
3: You know what I'm saying?
4: See, he laughed.
5: There's Thursday on.
3: I just want us all to know so we can, you know what I mean? And do we have some kind of outro for that?
1: Right? Well, I don't know. I kind of like the two hits, but so it's up for debate.
5: That's when we drop our pants and everybody's like,
3: two hits, is that what you said?
1: It's up for debate.
0: Can't help
1: it.

0: me, it's up to you, and I can help you out. I can make you move. Is it moving? It's what we do. It don't matter, yo. If we got to lose, we can get you out.
1: We can make you lose like Bob said. We a hungry fool.

0: Sick is good.
1: I like that tempo.
2: Come on.
3: We could never ever lose. Come on. We could never ever lose. You could never ever lose. You play the game of life.
4: Dropped.

0: sure.
1: One hell of a spliff tail, I must say.
0: My crew coming. My crew coming dangerous and vicious, and suckers say, hey, yo, he just dissed us. He got a problem, I think he's conceited. D is not conceited, they just couldn't beat it. Cause when we're at a club, my crew likes to mingle. Seconds later, they'll be playing that single. Loud as a collision and pumped up dramatically. So all the people in the place will automatically time it and dance right behind it. Those that have it on tape could rewind it. It's not surprising, Diaz rocks parties. Anywhere, anyone, anybody. This is called a stage show, also a class. I only come to educate the mass of young people. To this, there's no sequel. Just a

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And the one DS, finally up here. 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He had to come up, cause him got to get some waves. And I know all the gal in the bay, them I go complain that he's not there keeping him warm. Try to big up the skills, DS. 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
0: man.
1: Right.
0: Easy star.
1: Give it up for the harvest tonight. Yes, yes.
0: The harvest. Outlaw in the area.
1: Many pumpkins coming off the patch.
0: Tra la la la la, welcome the outlaw. Bad gun off over Colorado. Deer's pony war path, put it, come out, look for.

ready, Mr. Ready, Mr. Ready, come again. Man called J-Bird, man called Massive D, man called Curry Key, running out of the area.

then, alright then. Ganja feel legal, say the ganja feel legal, say the ganja feel legal down in this Iowa. Ganja feel legal, say the ganja feel legal, say ganja feel legal up in this area. Ganja feel legal, say the ganja feel legal, say the ganja feel legal in this Iowa. Ganja feel legal, say the ganja feel legal, say the ganja feel legal up in this area. Ganja we smoke, we no want no other. Big ganja tree, what look like my mother. 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Listen to the DJ say, smoke ganja every single day. 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
1: What? 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

0: Wicked star, brother Diaz, big up on herself. 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
1: My boys from Hawaii in the place.
0: Watch him on.
1: Yeah, boy, I tell him, say, watch it now.
0: Sure.
1: Hey, you want to hear something now?
0: You come with the Gideon. Now? What you have?
1: Just give me the bass line real quick, yeah, star.
0: Bass.
1: Everyone is gonna like this.
0: Sure.
1: You will never forget this. The lion heart giving you niceness.

0: la, welcome the old la. Cha la la la la, welcome the old la. Cha la la la la, welcome the old la. Gideon sound from out of California.
1: Where?
0: What me a go do me burn them little Sonya?

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1: Cause we are coming as a P-Point Posse. We just are coming at a P-Point Posse. We just are coming as a P-Point Posse. I come for my microphone and then go a rock up hard. Cause we're the Pleasure Point Posse. We like to surf it when it's glassy. 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

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Him just a dip upon the beach in Playa Escondido. 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

0: stop. 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
1: Got that?

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And all of them are there rough on echo sound dung in the town, the math for drop. While we trace our dead body in a chalk. I tell you said I'm breaking down so many walls, they call me liberator. Sound man now if you can't put your hand upon the fader. And I mix me down one time like exterminator. Cause after the show, begging a check for the creator. And to our sexy body, yeah, we link with you later. Take you higher than our Empire State Elevator. Never realized that I and I was such a perpetrator. And an outdoor homegrown never need a generator. Cause I'm in an outsteader. Chaw. D is a hot stepper. Coming hotter than the Chilean pepper. Motherfuckers in the place say kachai.

back in Navinia. 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Bossa Española in our office daily, and I tell you, say you don't know what this mean to me. 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

0: 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Burn up my weed and you know say, ultimate feeling. The weed will make me high, trying to help me high, must testify. 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Come up and read it, me have to tell the girl why. 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Step up to the girl and true me say, I got you got the zoom thing, in a your boom thing. One if you come to the girl and say something, you got the bum thing, but nothing to say. Woo! Alright. Run some old school reggae.
1: Boom.
0: That's alright. Alright, to the people watching the video.
1: Okay, where you at? Where's some incense burning?
2: Yeah, put it down if it's about time. I had to let it go because. I figured if it's.
1: That's Dia's rhythm right there.
2: Smokey's alright as long as it's smelling correct.
1: That was your rhythm.
3: How many tears I shed?
0: Yeah. We got my boy Colin, my boy Jay Bird on the drums.
3: I'll go, yeah.

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We kicking it back in Humboldt County. 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With the rich and poor, you were there for me. Times are tough and I could barely see. 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

0: What you tell them say?
1: Wicked, wicked, wicked, as we try to kick it. 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Yeah, it's that posse we know from Sunny Bray. Yeah, have a nice day. T-A-C-C-C to the K. Humboldt County, you know that manifest got it that way. 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
0: Could have been because it devolved into that. 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

0: people. 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
1: 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What? 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

0: Hoskins. 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Here we come.
1: Oh shit.

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0: Bum, bum, bum, bum, bum. 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What does that sound like? That's like almost like the encounters, close encounters, close encounters. 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
1: Booze. 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

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Give it up for C. Baker in the house. 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I don't know how he got us all together. He must have made a deal with the devil. I'll give him some love later. I don't know. I don't know. Must have did something. They just told me to show up.

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You could have it all. It's not about the booty call. You could have it all. You could have it all. You could have it all. Make it wet waterfall. 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
0: I wish we had more time. 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
1: 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Here comes the next track!
2: Woo! 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We reggae band after all, we trying to keep it real, but...
0: Yeah, yeah, yeah, yeah.
2: We want to bring up to the stage the one EC Dubé. Once again, break it out for this man.
3: Yes. Reggae music, people. How you feeling?

0: stone man. 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Vibes are improving. Yeah. You got me in the mood, man.
1: Yes, y'all. Yes, y'all. And it just don't stop.
2: If you want some more music,

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Because the people bring it down low. One time. Music is a mission and no competition. Yeah. No, they sing not, no, they one people done. My favorite DJ, that a Bujo Bantan. No, they just see me.

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Music is a mission and no competition. 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If every DJ had a bushel bantan, you are see me with me mic in my hand.

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0: Hey, you see, when they play dancehall music get rough.
2: Whoa,
0: sometimes.
2: Fire.
0: Sometimes fire. Dancehall music I get rough.
2: Fire.
0: I get rougher than woo. Rough. Sometimes woo-hoo. They get tougher than tough.
2: That's too hard.
0: Chew your joke, you no bluff. If you got this stuff, then bring it then.
2: Rude.
0: Sometimes you have to sing it then.
2: So y'all feeling good tonight? Y'all feel that? Yeah, that's nice. That's nice. We gonna do the reggae thing. I know y'all like that. Y'all like reggae music? Wait, hold. I said, y'all like reggae music?
3: Are you happy? He's happy. Is everybody happy?
4: Yes, Dad.
3: Boy, you guys sound really damn depressed out there.
4: Make a joyful noise.
3: Come on, here we go. Let me hear it. All right, now I'm going to come out there and I'm going to give everybody a wedgie if they don't, like, perk it up here.
5: Yeah.
3: Woo! Come on now. I hope you guys like to dance because this is some really good dance music you're about to hear. So, it just happens to be 420. How'd that happen? Hey, let me introduce you to Ishi Dubi and Masagana.

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In the Bible, it said that God created man and woman in the likeness of himself, which is a beautiful thing. So let us all stand in the likeness of God. 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

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Yeah, big up Ishi Doobie and his dad, Mark and Mom. Yeah, the fire department. 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

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B-I-B-B-L-E, you know? 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Yeah? That's your instructions for reading. 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

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Always a pleasure to have you by my side. Yes, Master Ghana, you're beautiful. 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This one is called Empress, because we know how valuable you are. Run, Tinks, my band.

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Right now, I want to put some vibes out there. 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And I know we're having a wonderful time, but we got to give some of that to the rest of the world. You know what I'm saying? 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

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Make some noise for Windstrong. 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

0: Yeah.
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0: Yeah, I don't know if I've ever really gotten too crazy

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0: far. 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
1: I've been watching you from across.

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0: How y'all feeling tonight? Thanks for hanging with us.
1: Yeah.
0: Thanks for hanging with the crew.
1: Bless you all for coming.
0: Yeah.
1: We're gonna play another song called Red Light Ragga. This one written by my brother Mo Chin.
0: I like it. I like it. You guys feeling good tonight? It's Friday.
1: Yeah.
0: Ain't y'all on vacation or something? Vacation.
1: Yeah.
0: Big up President Jason on the drums. President Jason on the drums. Big up. That's right. That's President Holiday.
1: Yeah. Straight up fun. This is gonna be a good one. We call this the Friday Night Jamboree.
0: Let's do it, Juice Crew. Let's do it. All right.

0: Blues Crew.
1: That's right.
2: Yeah.
1: The party's just getting started.
2: Just give me a little bit more. Just a little bit more feedback.
1: Thanks, y'all.
2: Don't worry
1: what do we got?
2: Feedback.
1: We got a Rebel Life right here. That's yeah. right. Because it's a revolutionary state of mind, y'all.
2: Life is
1: Friday night.
2: Is reaching out to all the humble county people. 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
1: Y'all ready for some more music? 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

0: 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Yeah. 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All right, we got a couple more for y'all. Y'all gonna hang out for a couple more? Will y'all hang out for a couple more? All right. All
1: right.
0: Right
1: out of LA.
0: Hey, y'all go get that one. Y'all go get that one.
1: People and shit.
0: 1984. Dougie Fresh, Slick Rick, the show.
2: Come on, man. That was four.
0: All right. 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Let's move it.
1: One love.

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1: Spooky, spooky.
0: Hey, sometimes I have a sing like this, cause I just like to sing like this. Watch now. 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
0: I'm going to say, yo. 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

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Yeah. 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Yeah.

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That was me. Yeah, thanks, y'all. 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Yeah, let's keep this going. 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Yeah. Yeah. Act like you know. Eugene, we keep it live. 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Live.

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Yo, we get the party started, let him feel it. Yeah, you guys are crazy out there. Yeah. Act like you know. It's a West Coast thing. One time. 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

0: Yeah. 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Thanks, crew. Nice family. Eugene in the house. Nice. Hey, what's up, man?
1: Great.
0: Thanks, brother. Appreciate that. Yeah. It's warm, right? We gonna keep it popping for y'all. All right, we just gonna have a good time. If that's all right with y'all tonight, just gonna do our thing here. This next song we call, what do we call? Put Me On.

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0: Irie, thanks, y'all.
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0: 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Let's get lifted. 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

0: Boom.
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0: Thanks, y'all. 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
1: What up?
0: Heard y'all like football around here. 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They caught me smoking weed, so. 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

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Did I say it sounds Lil Cuz? 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I always told you that. Yo, yo. 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

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That's live right there, live and direct. 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

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Yo. K Edition. 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Welcome to the party. Welcome to the party. Yeah. 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
0: We're gonna just blast them out. 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Red Light Ragga. 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

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Elevate the vibe. 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

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We got one more for y'all. 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Jessa. This one we call Instant Classic. 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

0: coming, come. 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
1: Yo, yo, yo, yo. 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

0: come check it out. $17,000. 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
1: All right. Are y'all still with us? Y'all still with us?
2: It's a bit windy.
1: Y'all want one more? 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
0: Keep your heat. 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
1: We gonna keep the heat. 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
0: hot.
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2: All the way. 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
1: All right.
0: We got you.

0: here for show and control. 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
1: Check it out. 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

0: Rock it out for a little bit, y'all. 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I like it. I said I like that shit. I like it. I said I like that shit. I like it. I said, hey, I want the crowd to sing. I say I like it. I said I like that shit.
1: I like that shit.
0: I said I like it. I said I like that shit. I said I like it. I said I like that shit.
2: I like it. I like that shit.
0: I said I like it. I like it.
2: I like it.
0: Jumping the ride, master gas. System pumped up, turn it up to full blast. I got the twan sack and I got the hash. A blunt or a zag, do you have to ask? Jumping the ride, master

0: just believe. 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I got the twine sack and I got the hash. 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
1: Do you have to ask?
0: No, a blunt or a zag? No, no, no, I don't think so. Do you have to ask? Yeah.
2: Ah.
0: Y'all like that one?
3: Yes.
0: All right.

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Yeah, like, Lisa one of them blues. Lisa put the system to rest. Full time the eating, the reliever from the stress. Yo, bless. Lisa put the system to rest. People say

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But I hit the chorus, though, hard. Yeah, I got to fucking figure it out. It just kind of came out of nowhere. I wasn't prepared. But I like that. What's this one called? This is the one I was talking about. Oh, okay. That's not the one I was talking about. I mean, I was talking about that one a couple songs ago, but... You're right, that was nice, Jay. That was nice, man. Stretch it out. Stretch it out. You too, K-Star. I like that, man.

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Then I make everybody else follow me, but they're not following the drummer. Just a tequila drip, another Patron sip. Girl, you my chip. Girl, you my chip.

Chip. 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Is what you're saying? Okay, I'm just saying. I'm just making sure that you know. Yeah, okay, yeah, right. I don't want to hear about your ex relationship. He said you gotta give me a little dip, leave me on a dance floor with the dip. Girl, you a trip. I can go there if you, I'm just saying, if that's what you guys want. Hey, when I give you the look, massive, you know what I mean?

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You've a trip, don't wanna what you hear, but your ex relationship. You said you got a little dip, dip, with a stiff, stiff. Girl, so trip, so trip. 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

Can I get a little volume? No, I'm just saying. I won't use it, but can I have it? I promise I won't use it. I just want to have it. Can I have the power and just not use it? I won't use it all the way. Soul trip. I like that. That's kind of the general form, right? I mean, right? I tried to keep the form. Girl, you a trip. Family business every time that we come around. Oh, yeah, play that one. What's that one called? Did we play that one last

0: Three languages.
1: Fucking caught, like.
2: What was that?
1: Jay Bird didn't let it go. He was on it. Like, he was all, I know that shit.
2: Is that the bass line?
1: Yeah. What's that? What is that? What is that, K-Star? Could you help me out?
2: Second turnaround, so like... Can you go that low?
3: It's kind of hard with that advice, but...
1: Could you help me out? What is that called?
2: So, it's a song that I wrote back in like 97.
1: Why does it sound like something else?
3: Is there any more left in here?
1: It's fresh.
3: Alright.
1: I don't know if you had the lighter or what.
3: No.

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So keep your center. 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No, we got your lantern. No, we got your lantern. So keep your center. Keep your center. Keep your center. Keep your center. 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Keep your center. 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

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Yeah, yeah. Coming in right here, yo, yo. Part of a movement, so you can use it. Don't you confuse it. Part of a movement, something that's harder, hard to express it. Say it anyway so we can live a brighter day. Part of a movement, so you can use it. Don't you confuse it. Part of a movement, something is harder, hard to express it. Yo, say it anyway so we can...

Don't get twisted, keep your head right. 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Check the words of the West Coast, they resonate. Cause yo, they say they be relating the problems we facing. Minds be wasting them, in my neighborhood they basing. Out there, say we still complacent, but we asking questions, yo. I said we be relating to the problems we facing. In my neighborhood they basing, but still we complacent, yo. We gotta let them know, gotta let them. They don't know. Some of them, they don't know, they don't know. Some of them, they don't know, they don't know. Some of them, they take it out, massive, take it out.

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0: 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We want to thank the people for having us tonight. Thank you all for having us play.
1: You guys gotta give it up.
0: Give it up. Miguel!
2: 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And I'd like to say that, let's say in like 15, 20 minutes, I would like everyone here to gather around that fire.
0: Bust it.
3: Boom. This one, we call it Master Gas.
0: Yeah.
3: Turn up your radio, you know, when you're driving a car.

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1: Yeah.
0: Thanks for vibing with us tonight, y'all. 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Dustin, he's drunk right now. 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
1: I'm a little drunk myself, actually.
0: All right, let's run this. Let's run.
1: Yeah, Mo Chill, laying it down, mashing up the gas, passing the hash. Getting busy with it. Thank you all. This is another song we wrote.
0: All right. This one's martial arts.
1: Most of it's original.
0: Everybody loves it.
1: Most of it's original.
0: Most of it, except that stuff I copied off of you. Yeah. I did copy with that one lyric, I'ma murder you and thank you, blah, blah, blah. Yeah.
1: That's an imitation. It's the best flattery, man. All right, run it. Busta, this is one of the two that I just can't pass up. This is my favorite one of most.
0: We're gonna have a good time tonight.
1: On the martial arts rhythm tonight. Everybody K-Star. Dancing feels alright. Everybody dancing feels alright. With the martial arts tonight.

0: Girl, you're looking so proper.
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0: looking proper.
1: Real rude boy song. Yeah.
0: Real top on top.
1: Bring it very low for me. Proper. Juice. Yeah. I want to translate this one because, you know, the tapa tapa is like the highest of the highest. When you're referring to the empress or the princess, and you say the tapa tapa girl is like,
0: yeah, man,
1: the girl up there on the pedestal, you know, that's like, yeah, she's the fly lady. And yeah, real tapa tapa girl, you're looking proper. 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
0: Hey, do you got a tapa?

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1: 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We need come time for. 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
0: hola, hola, hola. I love this song. 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Hold on, let the rhythm play. Everybody, just feel this one. Just feel the rhythm.
2: Wind up your waist, then. Wind up your waist.
0: We're not gonna say nothing. Just feel the rhythm. Remember this one.
3: Fire, fire.
0: All right. Remember this one. All right, remember this one.
2: Rude boy.
0: This I know, if not maybe, I'll be loving the ladies. This I know, if remember this one. Remember this one.
4: Karate slow the whole of them.
0: What the?
4: Who the whole of them? Say karate slow the whole of them. Karate slow the whole of them.
0: What the?
4: Slow the whole of them.
0: Remember this one.

0: keep it right.
1: Photo. With our mom in a photo. Can we take up time for kilo. Listen, thingy to be kilo. When she says she want bed up. Same time, I get red up. Can we take she done, set up. They guess she says she couldn't get up.

0: Thank you. Thank you.
1: Woo!
0: Thank you. Thank you.
2: I like that.
0: Yeah, that was
2: We all
0: fun.
2: Know some topper toppers out there, you know?
0: Topper girls.

0: the girls about like what happened the other day, and that's why we did it. That's why we did it right this time. And Ishi needed some clarification, so.
1: Needed a moment of clarity.
0: We're gonna get it. You know, we all got it now. The girls start on the one that.
2: Trust these fucking guys, I'll tell you what.
3: I used to have a National Enquirer article about
4: it sounded good
3: saxophone player dying
4: with
3: a trombone slide in the back of the head.
4: It
3: was like one of those
4: National Enquirer.
3: Yeah. Right,
0: you mean,
3: saxophone is from
0: anniversary gig?
3: Yeah.
0: Oh, that recording. Okay.
3: Trombone and bass in the back of the head.
0: It was still a little weird. I think I may have switched my bass line around. Uh-huh.
4: Sounded weird when you're playing it, but when you listen to it, it sounded good.
2: Yeah, yeah, yeah.
5: Okay.
3: Wow, that's
4: digital, man.

evil's dark.

0: Yeah. Sure, yeah. Thank you, sir.
1: What?

0: just the Hyatt, right?
1: Yep.
0: In the start with the keys.

0: think I just didn't sing it. And
1: yeah, you could just go up there and piss anyway, bro. Just checking. You can't really.
2: Not really. Hit that bomb, bitch.
0: Get that bomb, get

What's that intro riff, Sarge? That's just straight class.

0: Yeah. Thank you. Thank you.
1: Every time that we come around.
0: Family Business was that song.
1: Every time that we come around. Every time that we come around.
0: We got a little something.
1: They're ignoring me right now.
0: Special.
1: But that's okay. We're going to go to Basement Grooving. You know where we practice, where our studio is. It's in Kariki's basement.
0: Deep in the dungeon.
1: And so this is Basement Grooving. Enough said, right? What they want.

soul trip. I won't tell you about it. 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You all know it.

0: we're already, you know, it's a week and a half away.
1: April 14th.
0: A week from Friday.
1: It's time.
0: So I just want to hype this show, especially, you know,

on the D-low. Brother J, you see, that be we. And what you see, originality, coming with a new flavor. Watch your behavior, out there with something to prove. Intimidation's really not my move. Checking and vexing everything that we do. Watching every time.

to the Z, to the E. Nice case, dog. My keyboard is custom.

0: Thank y'all. Thank y'all. I feel like y'all connecting with us today.
1: Y'all still with us tonight? All right. Everybody cool? Yeah.

lost a pickup during that. So while I'm putting the pickup back on, we're going to take an opportunity to give a shout out to the Venue Project, which you probably already know about if you're watching this, venueproject.com. And also, they were friendly enough to make it all work with our MySpace and all that computer stuff. Again, we got Matthew Engel on the keys, Ari Leopold doing this stuff, and also like to give it up to Passion Presents. They have hosted us here in this studio, and they do lots of cool stuff all around the Humboldt County area with the entertainment scene. So check out their stuff, check out the Venue Project, and enjoy the show.

That was a hard one.

right, we're Peace of Mind Orchestra. We love the Venue Project and Passion Presents, and we hope that you love all of those things too.

0: All right. We got some more good songs for you. These are all originals, by the way, and keep your eyes peeled. We have a record that's going to exist in reality someday soon. We're mostly done with it. It's called Still Awake at Dawn, Part 1. And also shouts for the venue project, Passion Presents, and We Are Peace of Mind Orchestra.
1: Yeah.

Here's a shout to all the lovely folks watching tonight and appreciating the fact that we have the digital connection from our brains to the universe, to which there's a window called thevenueproject.com, and we can be seen making noises on it. So thank you. Cool. We've got just a few songs left. One, two, three, four.

0: So here's a sneak preview off the new yet to be released album, Still Awake at Dawn Part 1, which can also be heard in various places such as myspace.com/peaceofmindorchestra.
1: This song's the single. Even though we live in times where that actually has no meaning whatsoever, we're still willing to declare it the single. It's the first song. It's called Tattered Things, and it's actually about why the world is okay.

0: morning brings.
1: Cool. 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
2: Yeah. Oh, well, that makes it easier. We're gonna do another song, and it's gonna have a long intro. The rest of the song is coming soon.

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0: Ok. 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
1: Are we still live?
2: Oh, yeah, we're still live.
1: Oh, we're still live. So we're still entertaining all of you out there in internet land.
0: We're still entertaining.
1: We can't see you. We can see them. Hi. There's people here. We're waving at them. We're waving at you, too, out in internet land. So.
2: You guys got one more in the set, right?
0: Yep.
2: Okay. And then when you're done with the set, then Matt down here is going to get up and he's going to hang in with you. It's still going to be live, but just to let you know, it's going to be in your zone a little bit.
0: Oh.
1: Sweet. We love mingling. We are two social butterflies up here.
2: All right.
1: This last song is about the internet, but don't take it to heart. We love the internet too. Also, we'd like to say an extra special last thanks to the Venue Project, who is making this thing happen in cyberspace, and Passion Presents, that is making this thing happen in real, actual, physical space. And it's Matthew Engel, keyboards, Ari Leopold, and we are the Peace of Mind Orchestra. And this song is called Shallow.

0: Thank you. We are the Peace of Mind Orchestra with the Venue Project and Passion Presents.
1: I don't have anything that's not broken. So if it sounds like it's broken, it's because it's broken. Well, we're going to play, I guess we're going to play three more songs that we already played. So if you are a really good Peace of Mind Orchestra fan and have been tuning in to this whole thing, then you're going to hear some songs twice. Because that's what they want to do, because we're making a DVD or something. Stay tuned for the DVD that's going to come out, I guess, from the venue.
2: Streaming video clips.
1: Oh, streaming. Okay, we got more streaming video clips that are going to be on the internet, and you can watch them later. So if you loved it so much and you want to capture it in time forever, you will have your chance now.
2: So what are we going to play? Tattered Things, I guess, for a single?
3: Maybe try Barflies one more time.
2: Tattered, Barflies, and Down the Line.
3: Yeah.
2: So we can do that as well. Slower.
3: Yeah. Soul. Soul, you want to tune?
2: Oh, actually, no. Let's do Tattered Trouble. And
3: you want
2: to Trouble.
3: Tune?
2: Yeah, I do.
3: Tune to me?
2: Where's this thing? So I haven't gotten this part of this instrument together yet. Hey, cameraman, do you have audio on there?
4: Yeah.
2: Okay, hey. Let it be known for the record that this instrument that we got going on over here is fully experimental. Matt's is pretty experimental. Mine is fully experimental. And what that means is it's constant trial and error, and it keeps breaking. So, like, over there, we have the acoustic guitar.
3: It's over here.
2: It's
3: over here.
2: There's the acoustic guitar. It has a broken string. I have this backup guitar, but the stand is all Frankensteined out, as some say. So, let's see. It's constantly an experiment, really, is what it comes down to. It's going to fall. It worked really nicely at the house. People are like, oh, make sure it works. And you make sure it works, and then you move it to the venue, the Passion Presents studio in this case, and then it doesn't work anymore. That's how it goes sometimes. Let's see if we do it like this. Here, I kind of had it going like that before. This is called science. So in case you were wondering what they mean when they say that music education in schools helps people in science, this is just one little window into that world. All right. I think it's pretty solid. See, now look, and when it works, you're really happy about it. That's the beauty of science, is when it's a success, you feel good. All right, so pitches. Some pitches for what are we doing? Playing Tattered, Same, and Trouble?
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0: That's why it'd be nice to have a tavern.
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2: Time, efforts, all are appreciated.
0: Totally out. Give me an A flat again. It's so out. How'd it get so out of tune?

0: Heaven brings.
1: So I think during that song I thought of it, because people keep asking what's the name of the instrument, and I never have a good name, but it's the tattered strings, eh? Tattered strings? No, no one's amused. There is no one else in here. I hope you're all amused out there in internet land, because Matt's the only one else here, and he's not amused at all.
2: I always like slaps the guitar.
1: The camera guy's amused, that's right.

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1: Hey, are we making the one more song announcement? We're gonna be like, we got one more song. Thank you, y'all been great. Is that this now?
2: What's that?
1: Do we have one more song? We got more than one more song.
2: Yeah, one more.
1: Oh, okay, we got one more song, all right. So, thank you all, you've been great. We have one more song.

0: 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And good night.
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1: 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We will. And or tell you how to get one online. In any case, we're Peace of Mind Orchestra. Thank you all. Good night.
0: Thank you.
2: All right.
1: That's cool, man.
3: I'm gonna take those last three songs and we're gonna use all the different angles from the different takes and we're gonna make you guys a couple of nice little multi-camera.
1: I did switch guitars a lot, but it's all good. There's lots of fuck-ups in every song.
3: If anybody's looking for that kind of consistency, they can watch all the Star Wars movies and
1: about those. Cool. I thought the retakes, the ones at the end were the best versions of those songs.
0: Cool.
3: Oh. We've got the master audio file, and so what I'll do is I'll just, write off the board. So I'll take and use the audio from the last ones and use intercutting from the first two and make you guys a nice polished piece of shirt.
0: Cool.

0: totally remember. 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
1: You should have shared.
2: Hey, can we turn those fluorescents off again for a second?
3: Yeah.
2: Oh, you want to shoot a mic right there?
3: Yeah.
2: You want these studios back up there?
3: That's cool.
0: I don't know.

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music is in the building, y'all. Yeah. 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

0: No matter with no disrespect, rude boy, you should have respect your lady.
1: Hold on.
2: Yo, people, I can't quite catch the vibes if I can't see your faces. So I see all these people over here in the corner, y'all, for come up song. All the brethren who appreciate love the women in the place, make some noise.
3: Wait.
2: It seems as if all the brethren don't appreciate love the sister. 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

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I name Ras Attitude, A-T-T-I-T-U-D-E. 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And it's the vibes, you know, we keep the vibes up full. 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
0: Forward.
1: Yeah. 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

0: Sagana. Yo, people, make a joyful sound for Ras Attitude in other places, I will tell you. Special guests, special requests.
1: Shit.
0: Ooh. Yeah. Yeah, if you respect the weed, as I would tell you, say. The ganja seed, as I would tell you, say.

0: Yeah, yeah.
1: What is that?
0: Real reggae music is how we tell you, say. Boop, boop, boop, boop, boop now. Lot of mercy here now. Massa gonna take it over with love.

makes the Jewish New Year, y'all. So I wanna say Lashana Tova. It's the year 5768 by the Jewish calendar and the Ethiopian calendar, because the Ethiopian New Year was just a couple weeks ago, y'all. So Happy New Year, y'all. Yes.

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Yo, people, you should know that unity is strength.

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0: That was live and direct. 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Give thanks and praises. Bless up Massive and Crow. And don't remember, CDs on sale. If you don't have your CDs, if you don't have this thing here, your collection is not complete. So make sure you get the Windstrong. Make sure you get the Isha Dobie and Ras Attitude. 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Go and check it out. It's free to look and it's good to support. 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
1: Madatan, how them son boy they say them Madatan. Nobody could step on them, how we are them Madatan. Hey, now we don't challenge small sounds. We kill big sounds, now we are giants in other business.
2: Yeah, this is Roland Barrella, original Johnny Dollar singer. You don't know when we come to kill sound, jump on sound, murder them, right?

0: Thank you all very much.
1: We got a couple more. They ain't gonna kick us out yet. If y'all make a lot of noise, they won't kick us out quite yet. All right.
0: Thank you all very much. I wanna say this. Love is lovely.
1: But yo, love is not over. We gonna keep this party going because we don't really know how to stop.

0: Everybody, keep the rhythm playing, keep the rhythm going. Yeah. Keep the bass line
1: Make
0: going.
1: Make some noise.
0: Hey. Sometimes, like, reggae music is a little cheesy, you know? Because we like our love songs. We like, you know, like lovers rock music. I just want to big up all the lovers, yeah. Hey, if you recognize the words and you can sing along, don't blame me for being. Hey, watch this. When you're feeling your body, you'll find somebody who makes you change your ways like hanging with your crew. Say that to it. All right.

0: Yeah, big up the sound, Manisha. Thank you all very much. I want to say it's lovely that summertime is here.
1: Yeah. That's right. That's what we're going to bring it.
0: We're going to bring some vibes tonight. Thank you all for coming out.
1: Hey, it's
0: big up the sound,
1: business.
0: Man, Ishii, every time alongside true the big that. Man, Sam Saphir.
1: Family business every time. Let's in run this juice crew.
0: In the area, charge and murder. Dono said it's a number one sound. Dono said, but it's for the power.
1: Boom, boom, boom. All right, we're going to keep the party going. It's going to start.

0: shoot.
1: Can't you see the sign?
0: See the sign?
1: Watch it on the front line. Yo, that's right, Juice. We gonna get the party started right here. It's Friday night, y'all. How we feeling tonight? Make some noise out there, Six Rivers. Yeah. We gonna wake up the neighborhood. Transformation. Yeah. I said I'm looking for my sanity. Some of them still living and clear, but it's never clear. Cry freedom. Said I see it in my sight. Babylon will infiltrate if you don't concentrate. Meditate and vibrate and pray. Father, you. Some of them seeking the truth. Where they gonna place the blame? Yo, to try to free up the pain. I've been down there. I feel the pressure. It's building revolution. It's getting crazy, but it don't faze me. I'm gonna turn the next page, see? Can't you see the sign?
0: Watch it on the front line.
1: It's getting crazy, but it don't faze me. I'm gonna turn the next page, see?
0: Can't you see the sign?
1: Watch it on the front line.
0: Go son, no, time. But see they come up with a disarray. On the finno say a wicked every time. Say me brother more chill. On the finno say ya bust a see still. So no finno say that you show them for real. What you are gonna do say it on a big deal.
1: Getting crazy but it don't phase me. Gonna turn the next page, see. Can't you see the sign? Watch it on the front line. It's getting crazy but it don't phase me. Gonna turn the next page, see. Can't you see the sign?
0: Watch it on the front line.
1: Ain't no time left when you're living in a struggle. It's always been here, can't get out the bubble. Nothing new, judge, I plead guilty. World gone wrong, society can't fix me. I'm all alone on the planet made of stone. 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

0: out your search, blaze up the crop scene. 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Organic sound, blah, blah. Can you peel it? So call me a dope man, but I don't deal it.
1: Yeah,
0: I checked it for free. It's getting crazy, but it don't faze me. I'm gonna turn the next page, see? Can't you see the sign? Watch it on the front line. It's getting crazy, but it don't faze me. I'm gonna turn the next page, see?
1: Yeah.
0: Can't you see the sign?
1: Watch it on the front line.
0: Yo! Watch your back.
1: Hey, we got to make my chair for real. Juice cool. Large. We got one more. Are you ready? For one single more. Alright. More.
0: Thanks,
1: chill.
0: Y'all. Check it out there. Hey, Ishii, could you turn the vocals down in the drummer monitors? And turn, yeah, that's it.
1: Thank you.
0: The back monitors, too.
1: Thank you all very much
0: for coming. We're a little too hyped again for these guys tonight. We don't want to,
1: yeah.
0: You know, they already have enough ringing in their ears as it is. It's a good thing, though. It's a good thing. All right, let's do this. Let's do this. More down. More down, more down. Look, I'll say it louder.
1: Check, 1, 2.
0: More down. Get low.
1: Check, 1, 2, 1, 2.
0: All right, we're going to keep the dance party going?
1: Yeah.
0: All right.
1: Let's keep it going, Mo.
0: What we got next? What we

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I see you looking nice tonight. 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Bass and drums.

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It's been a long time coming in the truth. That's what we do with off the top, it is for you. Gone a long time. It's been a long time. It's been a long, yeah. The time has come for us to turn the next page.

0: sounding in the right direction. I said, check the reflection. Rainbow bringing heat like 1 million watts. 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It's not just the talking. A fat stalking on my backyard. I said I gotta do my part. Brain food breaking heat like 1 million watts. 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That's what we do when we coming through. Gonna chant in the chant. Yes!
1: Yeah.
0: Chill sound. 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

0: much going on in the world. 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
1: You know what I mean?
0: Oh Lord, it's happened to be the voice of the one easy alongside, and the man coaches for real alongside.

0: tonight. 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The Juice Crew and Honey Boo.
1: Watch it now, Casa.
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0: With Lord of mercy.
1: We're gonna take it out on this chorus out here.
0: With Lord of mercy.
1: Make some love, Gideon, make some love.
0: With Lord of mercy.
1: We've got to make some love before it's over.

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He's next to you, flex with you, step to you, unten test us too. 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
1: Get next to you when I flex with you. 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
0: Yes! 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

0: Yes, yes, y'all. Yes, yes, y'all. And it don't, it just don't stop. We're gonna play one more before this girl explodes down here. We're gonna play one more, then we're gonna play another one, then we're gonna play another one. You know how it goes.
1: What do we got?
0: Yeah, y'all gonna like this one. Hot off the presses.

We'll be popping collars all motherfucking night. You know that. All night. Humboldt County, make some noise! Yeah, Phantom, like I said, y'all feeling right? Y'all know what PIMP is? See, I think y'all know. I think y'all know exactly what I'm talking about.

That's right. It's a new time. 09. We call the man B.O. Big up Barack Obama. Pre-inauguration party. Act like you know.

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Yeah. It's a new time. Check it out. We're going to be part of this. We're going to be part of this. All right, this next one we call Blunts and Beats. Blunts and Beats, all the way to the Bay. Yes, yes. Stay with me, crew, stay with me, crew. Nice. Hey, make sure you big up your bartender tonight. Thanks, Homebrews, for keeping us in the mix.

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When I hit the spot, this girl's interrupted. 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

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Take it out, crew. Take it out. It's just us. It's just us. Yeah. We gonna keep them firing out. Let's go, crew. Nice. Are you guys a rowdy crowd? Are you guys a rowdy crowd? After my own heart, my own heart. All right, this next one we go, well, what we got? New World Order? 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

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All right, we got something for you. We got something for you. This one we call Instant Classic. What? Never mind, this one we call K Edition. Act like you know. Yo, yo, yo, yo.

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We appreciate it. Hey, what's our name? What's our name? You know our name? All right. So we don't have to go through all that, right? You know our name? All right, all right. All right, this next one's called Instant Classic. Instant Classic. We're gonna keep it going, keep it going, keep it going.

0: Thank you. Thank you. I don't know what it is about us that we like, I'm just gonna be honest. We attract drunk girls, okay? We attract drunk girls. I don't know what it is. It must be our drummer. I'ma blame it on the drummer. He has been known.
1: What do we got?
0: Yes, I have an answer. She just said we attract junk guys. Is that true? Hell no. Hell no. You know what? I think we attract all kind of people. I didn't mean to single anybody out. Don't do that.

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Make some noise, people. 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

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I don't know that guy. I actually do, and that's what makes it bad. All right, what do we got? I can't show them. I can't give you my shirt. My nipples will be exposed. What?

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0: witness. 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
1: What do we got?
0: All right. This next track we call Bang the Cut. 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

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All right. 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It's called Master Gas.

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Hey, this next one we call Put Me On. Put Me On. I got something to say. I think this might be our last track. Unless you guys make an incredible amount of noise. I mean incredible, like. Like pre-inauguration party incredible. I mean. All right, I love you. I love you guys. It's 09. Big up Obama. You know, it's a fucking about time. It's about time. Put me on. Yo, yo, yo.

0: Yes, yes. We just want to mash up the place tonight. Come groove with us tonight. Wheel it up, Juice. Wheel it up.
1: Yeah.
0: All right.
1: Thank you. Thank you. Thank you very much.
0: We got it dialed in now.
2: Damn, I like this. Y'all Rude Crew tonight. The Rude Crew is out tonight. Friday night.
1: This is a late night. This is for the late night crew. If you stayed out late and waited, what you know, step to the party. Everybody feel hardy. 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

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Yo, me show them the steel. 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One more time, my lala sign and seal. 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

0: smoking my, yeah, yeah, no, sir. 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Bitch, you never chill like you she with me. Bitch, you never real like you be with me. Feel like I'm here for some weed or some ecstasy. Bitch, you never feel like you be with me. Bitch, you never chill like you she with me. Bitch, you never real like you be with me. Feel like I'm here for some, yo, low, low. Yeah, yo, yo, low, low. Just so wind it low, low. Just so take it slow,
1: yo,
0: slow.
1: Yo, yo,
0: yeah,
1: yo.
0: Yeah, yeah, yeah, yeah.
1: Patrona Limon, so you know it's on. No need for I.

0: Thank you very much. This happens to be the Juice Crew.
1: Yes.
0: Yeah, we just having fun. Like we hope you are too.
1: I like it.
2: Over your shoulder and only stop to rest yourself.
1: Hey, that's it. I'll see y'all later. Peace out.
3: You know you must have
0: fun. Thank you tonight. We love y'all for coming out. We want to respect the band for playing such nice music.
3: You must run another one.

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That's tight. Follow the drums.

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0: Shit, I can't think of the last one.
1: No!
0: I don't think so. One more time. Sorry, I fucked that up. One more time. Ready? I'm ready. I'm going right into it.

0: jump in the ride, mash the gas. 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I got the quad tag and I got the hash. Drunk or is that? Do you have to ask? Yo.
1: Wait,
0: is
1: that where it goes?
0: Is that where it goes?
2: I don't think so. You did the chorus twice, whatever.
1: Do I have to laugh?
2: I don't think so.
3: Do I really?
2: Yeah.
3: That's kind of sketchy. Normally, you guys are going to the, you know, the other one.

0: think so.
1: Is that what it is?
2: Yeah.
1: Is that
2: yeah,
1: that?
2: Yeah, yeah.
1: Okay, cool. That makes it easier. Yeah. All right. Want to just do it? Okay. So
2: right. Right. I fucked it up every time.
3: Right.
2: Where are we going?
3: Right
2: in
3: that
2: ride.
1: 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Oh, right into
2: jump
1: it.
2: Up
1: all right.
2: In,
1: yeah, jump up in
2: no,
1: the
2: no,
1: ride.
2: No, no, no, no. Right into
1: you don't want to hear it? Okay.
0: I don't think so.
1: Oh, you, no, you come on. You got to start with that.

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3: I like that accelerated
0: night. I like that too. I just. It's throwing me off because I'm fucking.
3: It's only. That was crazy, bass. Way fast.
0: Is that what it was? Is that what I was like, think, think, think. 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
1: Yeah, fucking Mondays.
0: Mondays, yeah.
1: True.
0: Oh, nice, you got the...
1: All we want to do is make it rain up in Humboldt County. Yes, you know that you found me. Making it rain.

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Lyrics coming true to make you relax. Yes, it's my crew giving you a contact. 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Yo, you slip from lack of intuition, man. 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Just keep it coming out. That's what we do, we make it scream and shout. It's the crew coming out, it's a new style. Cause we keep it well versatile, yeah, we travel to the outer space. 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

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No, we make it smiling, yo. 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Just let me kick it in the fresh style. 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Just wanna feel the vibe. 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You know it's gonna feel nice. And I'm here and living cool as ice. Call me chill, nigga, you know it's like a dynamite. Every time I'm closing. You know I got the doja. And you know I'm gonna hold ya. Gonna smoke ya, keep it holding. Just choking, just on the mic. How I do it and you know I take it high. Just wanna show you a little light. Just wanna take it high tonight. Every time I come on the set, don't you know what I'm making ladies scream? Every time they gonna make my team, they call me the red, gold, and green. Cause I represent every time. Don't you know I'm gonna chat on the line? Keep in mind, you know I'm the line. Just gonna chat a new style. Cause my motion is holding the hold and the doja. Every time I get a rush to composure, just wanna make it, make it older. I said I'm old like a boulder. Rock hard. Every time I go long, let's start. Every time I keep it rock, just calm. You know I got the knock. Every time you know I'm gonna move your bar. Call me Baby Bar. When I'm coming after y'all, just wanna make it soft. 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
0: throat. 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
1: That was good, though.
0: No, no. You guys were good.
1: The intensity by which you said that.
0: Yeah, I was. I should have just.
2: You were hitting the.
0: Nobody. Yeah, nobody.
2: You were hitting your syllables.
0: Nobody wanted to go. So I felt that it wasn't the right spot. Yeah, I was fucked up. I got lost on that one. Sorry. I don't know. Man. Let's try it. Sorry. Let's try it going into the second verse. Second verse. Okay? Second verse. 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

0: Yes, they call me P-I-M-P. I'm from the crew A-C-E-S, they call me P-I-M-P. Pimpin' up in Humble County, pop your collar. 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
1: Blah, blah, blah, blah.
0: Pop. Cause they call me
2: P-I-M-P.
0: Yo, yo. 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
1: Pop your hip out.
0: We come with a brand new style, chameleon, we're versatile. Rhythm is hyping, lyrics
2: like
0: is lightning. Grab your girl, cause she's about to get frightening.
1: That happens a lot. Tonight. You ready for tonight?
0: When I let her juggle on my nuts. Cause she knows I feel her mouth up, and she calls me. Then she calls me Dee Dee Wee Dee. Cause she calls me Dee Dee Wee Dee. Yo, what do we got? What do we got? Come on, we focused here. Is that in the set?

0: it out.
1: You got that one about burying your lyrics in the backyard or something, right?
0: Huh?
1: Going on, Mike.
0: Marry her lyrics in the backyard. What are you talking about?
1: Burying your lyrics in the backyard.
0: Burying my lyrics in the backyard?
1: Yeah. Something.
0: No, that's not that. That's in the basement. I got my lyrics locked up in the basement, man. Easy. God. Can't have them. I got some buried too, but how'd you know about that? I got my paper buried in my backyard. My paper's buried in my backyard. Paper's buried in my backyard. I got my paper buried in my backyard. Paper's buried in my backyard. Dead presidents in my backyard. And my lyrics are locked up in the safe. Get a chill, chill, I'm on the case. Gonna run the rat race.

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0: What happened?
1: Good though.
0: The chirps.
1: That's good for
2: That's
1: you.
2: Not this one, man.
0: Uh-huh.
2: Don't ever fucking confuse us two teams.
0: This is the
2: I'm
0: chirps.
2: Just kidding.
0: It's the chirps, man.
3: This is the chirp,
2: oh,
3: man. Come on.
1: Still excited? That
2: yeah.
1: bad, man.
2: Just make.
4: I know, goddamn, Jay. Sorry.
1: Alright.
4: I'm not
0: my stomach's kind of
4: tried to. I know, God.
0: What'd you eat?
2: My stomach's fine.
4: Thanks, man. My stomach's fine, too.
2: Yeah,
4: stomach's fine.
2: That's it.
0: Yeah,
4: y'all been eating
2: rice.
4: That shit.
2: All right.
4: You know I'm too legit. I can't never quit.
0: And
4: my nuts
0: are head.
4: Stomach's feeling funny. Cause she stole all my money. Shit ain't just.
5: Welcome to my shmai.
4: That Afghan goat herder mix. I got that Afghan. Got that Afghan goat herder mix. It was the benefit show we did. Record that. Are you recording that? And yeah, just gave her a kick like that regular hit beat on it, like that.

Yeah. I got that Afghan. Got that Afghan hashish. You've been smoking too much. Give me the hookah. You know I'll use ya. Give me the hookah. And a little cold fire hookah.

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0: 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Would you want that blonde? Would you want that Afghan? Would you want that blonde?
1: She drive me crazy. She drive me crazy. That Afghan hash, it drives me crazy. Yeah. I was traveling through. She had some music. Had a little hash pipe. And I take tickets here. Traveling through the mountain on a donkey. Smoke a little hash. 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I need a little hash. 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

0: I said I have 2 cows, and I have 3 donkeys, and I have 5 chickens. 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
1: This one we call Instant Classic. What? Never mind. This one we call K Edition. 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
1: 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Check it out there. Hey, Ishi, could you turn the vocals down in the drummer monitors? And turn, yeah, that's it.
2: Thank you.
1: The back monitors, too.
2: Thank you all very much
1: for coming. We're a little too hyped for these guys tonight. We don't want to, you know, they already have enough ringing in their ears as it is. It's a good thing, though. 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All right, let's do this. Let's do this. More down. Look, I'll say it louder.
2: Check, 1, 2.
1: More down. 1, 2. Get low.
2: Check, one, two.
1: All right, we're going to keep the dance party going.
2: Yeah.
1: All right.
2: Let's keep it going, Mo.
1: What we got next? What we got next, Juice?

0: 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You gotta do that. And the.
1: Yo, check this out.

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0: We're going to break all the equipment tonight. Thank you. Hey, Jay Bird needs toms and hi-hats in his monitor. We're going to get this sound check right, and then we just going to, you know, boom, boom, boom. Hit you back to back. Juice. Get your juice at your bartender, local bartender. 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
1: Yeah, he does.
0: Don't you start it?

Just give us a couple minutes. We're going to, you know, change out a little equipment. And then we come in with the show. All right? All right. All right, all right. Okay? Okay.

comes out at night. The juice comes out at night. Juice comes out at night. Juice comes out at night.